0: Je t'aime quand c'est là.
1: Oh yeah. Oh yeah, yeah. Would you believe me if I told you?

this is one thing that I was going to wait a while before we talked about. Maybe we'll talk about it now so you can think about it. Because we all have to make some kind of plans for ourselves. It's a free concert from now on.